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A little past 7 on your Tuesday. That's Harry Styles, Jay here, Star 99.1. In minutes, Pink and Sabrina Carpenter.

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0: Nelson over the weekend. Zara on stage at Lollapalooza. Amazing. 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

Love watching Ella Langley try lobster for the first time in New England. 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

0: Ryan Tedder and the boys of One Republic. 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

is Hillary Duff. 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

She'll be alright. 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She will save herself this time. 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

0: Star 99.1, the early morning crew with Kevin and Miss Josie. Welcome into the 5 o'clock hours. We get ready to crank up. I'll get that right. Crank up our AMC Rewind this morning. Good morning.
1: Hey, good morning. It's okay. It's early.
0: It is.
1: It's hard for us to get going this time of morning. Y'all, you are doing great if you were even up out of bed. You don't have to be dressed out the door yet. Some of you are, I know. We'll hear from you in a little bit when we play the no-name game. What I've really noticed this weekend, when I was thinking about getting up early again, is I remember when my dad worked at Jitney Jungle. This is a grocery store. I don't think they exist anymore. But he was a butcher over there, and he would go in at like 4 in the morning. And I remember being a kid, and I knew that everything happened at different hours. Like, my mom was going to work at 9. We were going to school at 8. Mm-hmm. You know, it was just that's the way it was. I was like, that's crazy to get up that time of morning.
0: And look at
1: you. I'll never do it. Now, look, I've turned into him. I sleep on the couch. I get up too early to go to work. It's just a thing now.
0: He got his jeans.
1: I got more Rocket City Octane auto show tickets coming up at 7:15 this morning. 8:15. What's the question?
0: What's the question Wednesday?
1: We got to know you. Yeah, we are. First up, your minute of motivation. Well, this morning when we were playing the no-name game at 6:45, which you can win every morning when we play that, you have to guess the song. And since it was Louis Armstrong's birthday, or would have been, I chose What a Wonderful World. Because it's always, I mean, the sun was up so good this morning. It might be it looks a little hazy out there right now. But I loved it. And I wanted to pass that on to you today. Because one of the most encouraging things about What a Wonderful World is that it doesn't pretend that life is perfect. It tells the things he appreciates. But the whole world was sort of in an uproar right then. There was war, there was social unrest, there was uncertainty. And in this song, he just deliberately chooses to notice what is still good. You know, just somebody saying, I love you, if you really take it in, or if you've got, you know, children that you're watching grow up, or you see them now as adults and you remember them when. It's less about just like, oh, pure optimism. It's more about perspective, because I don't want you to wait for life to become wonderful magically before you enjoy it, because there is so much beauty in the ordinary things. And in really looking at trees, or if you go outside and you see a little caterpillar crawling on your plants, and friends and babies, and most of life is made of what you might call ordinary stuff. And if you only celebrate the big, extraordinary wins, then you're going to miss most of it. You're going to miss your chance to celebrate and look around and really enjoy the quieter things. So good things are happening at the same time as hard things. It's easy to let bad news convince you that everything is bad, but this just reminds us that joy and struggle can exist together. You balance everything all the time. This is something else to balance for yourself. It's just make sure you incorporate some joy. Slow down enough to notice. The song is real laid back, real unhurried. It even encourages you because of that tempo to slow down so you can notice. So many things in our life are never done. They're just never going to be done. We're never going to be fully caught up. You think about laundry. You think about the next thing you have to do at work. Those things, it may not be, you may not have a moment where you're done with those for years and years and years. So it's much easier to accept that and not really fight against it, and just enjoy the simple, beautiful, joyful things in life in between all this, because it's going to be there if you look for it, and I hope you do today.
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0: Star 99.1, the early morning crew. But Kevin and Miss Josie, as we're in the middle of our AMC rewind. You know, go back to your dad getting up early and being a meat cutter.
1: Yeah.
0: I used to, when I was in the military for a part-time job and to make a little extra money, I would come in at night and clean the meat department. Where if they cut all day,
1: it's so cold in there, isn't it?
0: Oh my gosh.
1: It's so cold.
0: Froze to death.
1: I know.
0: But yeah, I mean, so I came in, I sterilized everything, cleaned everything, and then getting ready for the meat cutters the next morning.
1: Well, it's a good thing you did that, because every now and then when we caught some really big fish, like some stripe, we would take them up there to his work and put them on the scales. You'd be like, why is there a fish scale on my chicken? I don't understand what's going on here. We'd be like, oh no, it's a new brand. It's a new species. All right, let's take a look at yesterday's weird news.
0: You know how I am about our Little Debbie Snacks, right?
1: Yeah.
0: A man from West Virginia arrested after stealing $17,000 worth of Little Debbie Snacks. It sounds like he was caught trying to offload them at a flea market. Here's what the detective had to say.
1: He was whispering the first time.
2: One of the delivery drivers was fraudulently issuing invoices to three different stores without delivering product. We heard he was around some local flea markets in the area. They knew right off the bat that something wasn't adding up, because when they got billed for the invoice, they don't pay it out without scanning the product first. So they didn't have the product to scan, so they disputed the invoices with McKee Foods.
0: Mm-hmm. So he was unloading them at a flea market, and that's where they were selling them at. $17,000 worth of Little Debbie cakes.
1: How do you do that? How many pounds was that?
0: A lot of cakes, man.
1: That's a lot of work.
0: A lot of cakes. All right, weird news story on Tuesday. Here we go. The Daily Mail says shoppers are feeling the sudden urge to use the bathroom while shopping at a TJ Maxx. This is a thing. One shopper got others talking about it online, and they too feel the need to go when they enter the store. And everybody's like, what is going on here? Is this something in the air? Well, doctors say anxiety and excitement about shopping causes you to have the urge. And this is the second time in the last 3 years that shoppers have experienced this kind of feeling.
1: That's interesting to me, because I've definitely had to go at the TJ Maxx before. Yeah. And nobody wants to go in public, but you're just like, well, now I got to go. I know exactly where the restrooms are in the local TJ Maxx's.
0: Next time I go in TJ Maxx, I'm going to see if this happens to me.
1: Pay attention.
0: And finally, weird news story Tuesday. The Daily Star says a movie theater in Colombia was recently evacuated during a screening of Spider-Man, Brand New Day, because a man had extreme flatulence. He just couldn't keep from tooting. The smell was overwhelming, so for the packed cinema, so a lot of people just had to leave. Other screenings continued, but some people just covered their mouths as they left the theater.
1: Really?
0: Is that a real story? This made national news last night, okay?
1: That's a little embarrassing.
0: National news.
1: I feel like that's like having a crying baby. Like, you shouldn't have everybody else have to be punished for it. Like, maybe you just realize what's happening in that situation. You take yourself outside for a minute.
0: Exactly.
1: That's all you got to do.
0: He didn't want to miss a sign.
1: I'm telling you.
0: Anyway, that's Weird News Story Tuesday. I think so. On Star 99.1.
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0: Star 99.1, the early morning crew with Kevin and Miss Josie. Going to wrap up our EMC Rewind. Got that forecast on the way and our history lesson. Don't forget, coming up around 6:30.
1: That is right, 6:45, no name game. Rocket City Octane Auto Show tickets. Those are coming up at 7:15. Are you going to go this year?
0: I'm going this year.
1: Are you going?
0: I'm going.
1: I need you to put it on your calendar.
0: I've already put it on my calendar. I've got it on my phone. I'm going.
1: Go. Good. Y'all win your tickets coming up. Let's take a look back at yesterday's random facts.
0: All right, let's do some random facts. Are you ready?
1: I'm ready.
0: GEICO. What does GEICO stand for? You know the insurance company.
1: General? No.
0: GEICO stands for Government Employees Insurance Company. Now, it was founded back in 1936 to provide auto insurance to federal government employees, but also it's been a private corporation and not a government agency. So now, I remember when I was in the military back in the late 80s, early 90s, it wasn't open to the public. It was just for enlisted folks, but now it's open to anybody.
1: I knew that at one point and forgot it.
0: All right, so don't forget that. Government Employees Insurance Company.
1: Got it.
0: The phrase cut
1: I'm
0: to the chase.
1: Forget it again,
0: I know you are.
1: Okay.
0: The phrase cut to the chase comes from the silent film era when movies were used along love stories

0: that ended with a thrilling chase scene. And so when people would say cut to the chase, it meant skip all that boring detail. Let's just get to the exciting part.
1: I do that so much, my attention span is shot because of all these short videos. You'll find me looking at a 60-second video being like, I ain't got time for that. Let's skip forward.
0: How about this? Florida, we know Florida is a sunshine state, right?
1: Yeah.
0: They have more indoor tanning salons than McDonald's locations.
1: Really?
0: Yes.
1: That's so interesting.
0: It's crazy, isn't it?
1: I guess, you know, once you get used to all that good UV blasting you in the face, you just need it year round.
0: How about this? Even though Nevada is the most famous for its legalized gambling, it doesn't have a lottery. Lotteries have been illegal in Nevada since the state's constitution was ratified back in 1864.
1: What do you mean?
0: I'm just saying, yeah, it's crazy.
1: What do you mean?
0: Nevada does not have a lottery.
1: Silly goose thing to do.
0: And finally, random facts. This will throw you off. There are 96 bags of poop, pee, and vomit on the moon. You see, the astronauts from Apollo missions left them there to reduce the weight of their shuttles so they'd be able to bring back moon rocks and core samples. So they left all that stuff there and brought back the good stuff.
1: Can you just kind of fling them off into space?
0: I guess you, I don't know.
1: I mean, couldn't you, if you're on the surface of the moon rather than leave it there, couldn't you just like chuck it into space?
0: I mean, I've never been there, so I don't know. I guess we're in the Rocket City. Let's ask an astronaut.
1: Yeah, let's ask a rocket scientist.
0: That's your random facts on Star 99.1.
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0: 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Traffic update now.
1: Good morning and happy hump day, everybody. Right now, we're looking at real good traffic flow and a beautiful sunrise. Don't have any accidents or stalls anywhere in the Tennessee Valley. We'll be back with traffic times in a few minutes. But right now, everything's moving good coming in from Scottsboro on 72 all the way over to 35 and looking at Fort Payne. Looking good there through Rainsville and Highway 72 all the way from Florence in through Athens with no delays there and no delays coming in. Basically from Muscle Shoals on Highway 20, 24, Gordon Dairy Parkway looking great, and I-65 from the Tennessee line all the way to Coleman, no delays whatsoever. Keep the seatbelts buckled and be safe. With the most accurate traffic report in Tennessee Valley, I'm David Cruz, Mr. Traffic.
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2: I'm News 19 meteorologist Ben Smith. More the same for this afternoon. A few widely scattered showers, possible thunderstorms with highs in the upper 80s. Overnight lows tonight will be in the low 70s. Expect a hotter afternoon Thursday and Friday. Perhaps a few isolated showers, highs both days in the lower 90s, and expect low 90s to continue into the weekend. I'm News 19 meteorologist Ben Smith with your Weather Authority forecast.
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0: Star 99.1 Midnight Sun and Zara Larson with the early morning crew with Kevin and Miss Josie. Good morning. It's 6:08:73 as you head out, partly cloudy. Could see a little fog out there this morning. And there is a chance of rain later on this afternoon, so we'll keep an eye on that in the afternoon as you get ready to pick the kids up. Because today's first day of school for a lot of folks.
1: Golly, it is. Actually, I was just looking at a minute ago. So Huntsville City is starting back today. Mm-hmm. Madison County starting back today. Florence City Schools. And we got a whole bunch of them starting back tomorrow. So that's just a good reminder this morning as you get out on the roads. Be patient. Be careful.
0: Please.
1: We got a lot of first-time drivers out there. Kids finally got their license, driving themselves to school. So and a lot of people just dropping off the kids. So let's do our best for each other today. I have to tell you something.
0: Mm-hmm.
1: So you came in blue jeans today, which is unusual for you.
0: Yes, it is.
1: And a nice shirt. It looks great. Blue and white stripe. Mm-hmm. Love it. I think it's your fault that suddenly Reddit is recommending to me men's fashion because you talk to me about your clothes all the time.
0: Oh, yeah.
1: You talk to me about your clothes all the time.
0: So, showing you
1: so all of a sudden, it's just like, oh, you like that? Well, what do you think about these shoes for men? And I didn't really notice at first. It just kept popping up. Like people, that's what they do on men's fashion. People will show an outfit and they'll be like, how is this? And people will give them recommendations or they'll ask if a suit goes together. And it's just the type of stuff that you would ask me about.
0: You know, it's really crazy how our devices will really catch on to what we're saying and try to sell you these items and throw these items at you.
1: I've let the algorithm take over. It knows what I like.
0: Yeah. I mean, what are you going to do? Really? I mean, seriously, what are you going to do?
1: One of the most recent ones was the Schoenbog. It's the big devil looking thing from Fantasia.
0: Mm-hmm. Yeah.
1: Do you remember? Why am I putting my arms out like
0: I don't know.
1: Like wings? Because it's appropriate. They showed me a shirt of that. They showed me a shirt that has kittens and flowers on it. It says alpha male. And like, they've just got me. They get me.
0: I'll tell you what gets me is that Temu. I got hooked again.
1: I know you did.
0: And I don't know what I've ordered and what I haven't ordered and what free stuff I get. So it's kind of like a surprise. Like yesterday I ordered, I don't remember ordering. I got little microphones, you know, that you
1: hooked
0: up.
1: Yeah.
0: Hey, I don't know. It's just one of those things that says, well, you got a Temu delivery on your front porch. So I go out there and my wife's like, what do you got? I said, I don't know. But we did get something the other day that I really liked.
1: Yeah.
0: It's one of those things that you hook onto your vacuum cleaner, and then you can suck all the lint stuff out of your dryer.
1: Oh.
0: Dryer. And man, so we decided we would try it. I'm almost wanting to do Temu Tuesday and do a video and show these products.
1: If you're going
0: to
1: keep buying stuff,
0: you should share whether it was garbage or not. So we hooked it up, and because she thought it'd be garbage. You would not believe the lint that it pulled out of the thing. It worked perfect. She loves it. She goes, oh, this is an awesome device. I love this.
1: Oh, it shows me advertisements for it all the time. And if you click on one of the things you're interested in, it's like, here's the app store.
0: Yeah.
1: Why don't you download this? So I don't trust it at all. I think it's a tracking app. I'm going to let you do all that. Been tracked enough.
0: I mean, heck, I mean, you might as well.
1: But please do some like product testing.
0: I am. I'm going to do some product testing. I'll let you record me and we'll put it on Facebook on our Star site and show folks what works and don't work. You know,
1: works for me.
0: All right, we'll do that. All right, let's get started. It's a Wednesday. We got, what's the question Wednesday? Around 8:15.
1: Yeah, we do.
0: Don't want to miss that. You got some tickets for us over there at 7:15.
1: Rocket City Octane Auto Show tickets over at the VBC. 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
0: All right, so stick around. We got your history lesson on the way. Good morning.
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0: Star 99.1, the early morning crew. Kevin and Miss Josie, thank you so much for starting your morning with us. 622 and 73 out in the valley. You know, tonight, Powerball jackpot, one of the top 10 largest prizes in lottery history. Jackpot estimated at $786 million with a cash value of just under $341 million buckaroos.
1: Ooh. Why have the lottery winnings been going up lately?
0: I don't know.
1: Is it just people?

0: who are like me, and they're like, I ain't got no money, so perhaps I should
1: probably
0: spend money on a lottery
1: my,
0: ticket.
1: My son walks in last night, and he's like, hey, Dad, you probably need to go over to Tennessee and buy some tickets. You know, he was telling about the lottery and stuff like that. I'm like, why don't you go buy some?
0: That's
1: what
0: I'm saying.
1: You got no money. I'm like, well, if you get a job, you'd have money.
0: I do that to my kids all the time. They're like, can you get this for me? I'm like, you got money?
1: Yeah.
0: Why don't you go ahead and get it? Is it worth it to you?
1: Yes.
0: And they'd be like, no, I won't spend my money on that. Well, I'm like, I don't either.
1: Yeah, you got to have a little skin in the game.
0: Yeah, that's right.
1: He got all excited yesterday because his phone's paid off. And he's like, hey, Dad, can I get what's the latest one? I said, no. Yeah, I said, yes, you can when you buy it. I will not be buying you any more phones. If you break that phone, it's out. You're
0: How
1: done.
0: Did they convince us of this, that we have to have the new phone like every 3 years?
1: I don't know. But
0: you are paying a personal computer cost.
1: You really are. But I don't. You were out and I did a story on where Apple's looking at leasing. So you just lease a car. Every 2 years, you just turn it in, get a new one.
0: Do you know I only learned about renting rims the other day?
1: Oh, you didn't know about renting rims?
0: I didn't know. And I know you and I went to a tire shop one day to deliver some ice cream. But I found out, what is it? Real time, tire time? Or I don't know what it was. Mm. But I was fascinated by this because I can see you having to rent furniture.
1: Yeah.
0: If you've moved into a place and you were in dire need of a bed or something like that. But I didn't know people rented rims. So the first thing I did was look for the most expensive rims. So I found some that were like over $6,000 a piece to buy.
1: Uh-uh.
0: I don't know how much they were to rent, but they rent rims. I didn't even know this was a thing. Fascinating.
1: We learn something every day.
0: We do.
1: All right, coming up, our history lesson. I really don't have a celebrity birthday to really throw out there, but I got Terry Clark, but she's country.
0: I know who Terry Clark is.
1: You know who
0: is.
1: Terry Clark is.
0: But also, no, that's not a good... you're telling me ain't nobody today.
1: Well, I've got that. I've got Jonathan Silverman.
0: I don't know who that is.
1: You know who that is?
0: No,
1: I've got
0: who is it?
1: Maureen McCormick. You know who that is?
0: Brady Bunch?
1: Yeah.
0: Ah!
1: How old is she? She was Marsha.
0: How old is she?
1: Yeah.
0: Oh.
1: How old do you think?
0: Golly, when was that show even on?
1: Well, I was a kid.
0: 74.
1: All right, well, that's who we're going to use today. Maureen McCormick, better known as Marsha on the Brady Bunch. Y'all try to guess out there. We'll let you know coming up at 6:30.
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0: Guard 99.1, 630 and 73, partly cloudy in the valley. Don't forget, school starting in a lot of areas. I think Fayetteville over in Tennessee started earlier this week, but school buses will be running, so just be careful out there.
1: Yeah, that's through Huntsville for Huntsville City Schools, Madison County Schools, Florence City Schools, if you're over that way. I always thought Huntsville was north of Florence, by the way, when I lived there. I always thought it was north. We're going to go up to Huntsville to go to the mall.
0: Yeah.
1: And check out the Olive Garden that they have up there.
0: Check it all out. All right, time for our history lesson this morning. You ready?
1: Yep.
0: August 5th. Today is Goodbye Norma Jean Day.
1: What?
0: Yeah, Marilyn Monroe, yeah, passed away on this day.
1: Oh, yeah. Okay. Aw.
0: Yeah, I know. National Oyster Day, though.
1: I like oysters. Yeah. It's only because I haven't had a bad experience with them yet. If I'd had that one bad experience, I'd be like, absolutely not.
0: How about International Traffic Light Day?
1: Oh, yeah?
0: It is also National Work Like a Dog Day.
1: My dogs do nothing. Is that what we're supposed to be doing, just laying around?
0: No, I want you working, though.
1: They don't do nothing.
0: I want you working.
1: My dogs are the laziest things. I have to entice them off the couch to go outside. I had to do that this morning with Molly. I watch her, and she was like,
0: Oh, today's National Underwear Day, too, just so you know.
1: I got underwears.
0: You got underwears?
1: I do.
0: Got them on? Okay, just making sure. You got tidy whities or boxers on?
1: I actually did laundry. I didn't have to wear a bathing suit bottom or anything like that.
0: Yeah. Good. I'm proud of you.
1: Thank you.
0: A few things that happened on this day. The federal government levied an income tax for the first time on this day in 1861. Boo.
1: Was that for the Civil War?
0: I'm not sure.
1: I think it was for the Civil War. So at this point, I'm like, I don't want to pay for that anymore.
0: American Express issues the first traveler's checks on this day in 1891. I remember we used to get those when we used to go on vacation when I was a kid. My dad would always go to the bank and get some traveler's checks.
1: I've heard tale of them. Never used them.
0: The first corporation tax was passed by U.S. Congress on this day in 1909. And the U.S. traffic lights were installed on this day in 1914, just so you know.
1: Oh, so that's why it's traffic light day. I hate it when they mess with them a little bit. And you know, like, this sequence of traffic lights, if you're going a certain speed, you will make your way through all of them.
0: Yeah.
1: But then they adjust something about the timing. And suddenly you're getting caught by this light every time. What is the meaning of this?
0: What is going on? Also on this date, I'll see here. On this date, where is it? Oh, here we go. In 2000, Alice Guinness, a.k.a. Obi-Wan Kenobi, died at age 86.
1: Aww.
0: Yeah, I figured you want to know that. A few celebrity birthdays today. Jesse Williams. You know who Jesse Williams is?
1: No.
0: Okay. He's 45 today. He's Dr. Jackson Avery on Grey's Anatomy.
1: Okay. I know who he is then. Okay. I stopped watching so long ago. I'm like, we can only have so many bad things happen.
0: Terry Clark, country singer, 58 today.
1: Yeah.
0: Jonathan Silverman, who was a big star on Weekend at Bernie's. He's 60 today. Yeah. Weekend at Bernie's.
1: He was one of the young men. He was one of the young kids. Around.
0: Yeah, exactly. Cool. And finally, let's see here. On this date, Maureen McCormick was born, and you're kind of like, who is Maureen McCormick out there? She was Marsha on the Brady Bunch, if you watched it back in the day.
1: She was Marsha, not Jan.
0: Not Jan. She was Marsha. Marsha.
1: What'd I guess, 74?
0: You said 74. You're kind of close. She's 70 today.
1: Close. Better than I've been doing lately.
0: No glass of water. That is our history lesson of the day. If you're having a birthday, happy birthday to you. Coming up, the no-name song of the day.
1: That's right. You're going to have a chance to win some Papa Murphy's pizza.
0: All right. It's all coming up.
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3: Little bit of patchy, dense fog across the valley this morning. It depends on where you're at. That might slow you down just a little bit. But also be aware that school is starting back for a lot of boys and girls, young men and women across the Tennessee Valley. So be on the lookout for kids walking down the street going to school at crosswalks and school zones. They will not give you an inch over the posted speed limit for the school zone. Keep those seat belts buckled. Be safe with the most accurate traffic reports in the Tennessee Valley. I'm David Cruz, Mr. Traffic.
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5: I'm News 19 meteorologist Ben Smith. More of the same for this afternoon. A few widely scattered showers, possible thunderstorms with highs in the upper 80s. Overnight lows tonight will be in the low 70s. Expect a hotter afternoon Thursday and Friday. Perhaps a few isolated showers, highs both days in the lower 90s, and expect low 90s to continue into the weekend. I'm News 19 meteorologist Ben Smith with your Weather Authority forecast.
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0: Star 99.1, the early morning crew. Kevin and Miss Josie, it is 6:43. I see a little sunshine here at the studio. Partly cloudy, 73 out and about for your Wednesday morning. Now, don't go anywhere because on the way,
1: we have, well, I've got some Papa Murphy's pizza coming up for the No Name Game. Also, Rocket City Octane Auto Show. A 4-pack of tickets coming up at 7:15. So we are ready to go.
0: All right. So your chance to win coming up next after Olivia Dean.
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0: Star 99.1 Olivia Dean, so easy to fall in love. 646 and 73 in the valley. Oh, it's time to play the no-name song of the day. And I know our buddy Austin's out there listening. He's going to be trying to guess. Good morning, Austin. How you doing, buddy? I really love Austin. Austin's a great guy. He's a great guy. I like messing with him.
1: Okay, so I'm going to play a little bit of a song for you. And if you get the right answer for this song, then you will win a $25 Papa Murphy's gift card, which is always great when you don't have to, like, cook your own food.
0: Oh, yeah.
1: Like, I don't mind popping it in the oven because then it's just, like, super. I don't mind that at all. I just don't want to have to gather things and go through the fridge and be like, what can I make with all of this? Okay, so here we go. I'm going to have to be really quick on this one, too, by the way.
2: What a girl.
1: Whoop! That was, like, 1 second, but I feel like it was a lot.
2: What a girl.
0: Okay. Right, that's it.
1: All right, that's it. Thought we'd do a little fun one today. Got a lot of people going back to school on the roads. Y'all be careful out there. If you know the name of that song, you can win right now. 256-534-9900.
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4: Last year, I had back pain radiating down my right leg. 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I could barely walk and had to stoop over when I did just to take pressure off the spine. I'm John Morgan of Morgan & Morgan. In my professional career, I've represented thousands of people who've had herniated discs and issues with their neck and back, but never fully appreciated what they were going through until it was my turn. 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Then I thought of all of you and how much more devastating this type of injury could be for you. 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
0: 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If you're just tuning in, we're doing the no-name song of the day.
1: Yes, we are. I have one picked out for you. We are going to see if you can guess the name of this song for Papa Murphy's Pizza. Also, don't forget, I got a four-pack of tickets for you for the Rocket City Auto Show that is going to be over at the VBC on the 15th. I believe it's the 15th.
0: Yeah, it is.
1: Okay, 15th. Good. Yep. Thank you. I didn't want to have to sort through all these papers. Here we go.
2: What a girl.
1: No. Ooh. Yep. Yep. That much was just enough. If you know the name of the song, you can win. Let's go to the phone. Star 99.1. This is Kevin and Miss Josie. Who's this?
9: Elizabeth, may I?
1: Elizabeth, how is your week going so far?
9: It is fantastic.
1: Oh, I'm so glad. Miss Elizabeth, do you think you know the name of that song?
9: I do.
1: What is it?
9: What a Girl Wants.
0: Yeah! What a Girl Wants.
9: That's so a good one.
1: I'm looking at the video, and I think this is pre-ex Tina era. Like, she looks so sweet. Yeah. I'm like, oh, if

0: we only knew. I love all eras. I'm here for it. You have won yourself some pizza this morning from Papa Murphy's. What station you listening to this lovely Wednesday?
1: Star 99.1. Oh,
2: yeah. Waking up in the morning with a smile. You guys are great.
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4: 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What?

0: Star 99.1, the early morning crew. Kevin and Miss Josie, and that was our no-name song of the day at 6:56, which was...
1: What a Girl Wants, Christina Aguilera, Miss Elizabeth Smith.
0: What a Girl, Elizabeth!
1: Knew it all. She was confident when she called up, too. She was like, oh, I know. Oh, I know what that is. I had to look that up because I saw that it was nominated for Best Pop Song at the 43rd Annual Grammy Awards. I was like, well, who won over her? Do you know who else was nominated with her?
0: Who is it?
1: Britney Spears. Oops, I did it again.
0: I was going to say Britney, but I know the song.
1: She didn't win.
0: Oh, she didn't?
1: I know. It turns out, and Madonna was nominated for music, and Joni Mitchell had one on there, and Amy Mann. But it was Macy Gray, I Try, that won that year.
0: Really?
1: Do you remember? I try to say goodbye.
0: Yeah.
1: And I love her. I looked her up the other day.
0: Like her.
1: I loved it so much. What's funny? So I'm reading about the Grammy Awards for this.
0: Yeah.
1: And Best New Artist nominees included Brad Paisley and Papa Roach.
0: Wow.
1: They were just new, fresh faced on the scene. I assume they were. Sometimes somebody's been playing music for 10 years and finally the Grammy organization recognizes them and they're like, new artist. And they're like, sure. Why not?
0: Bring them on. I remember that happened with Chris Stapleton that time. Nobody knew who Chris Stapleton was, remember?
1: I remember when that happened.
0: Yeah, everybody's like, who is this guy?
1: I was at a country station, and we weren't playing him. I was like, who's this guy winning all these awards?
0: Exactly.
1: Why don't I know who he is?
0: Exactly.
1: What's
0: I said the same thing. What's happening?
1: Congratulations, Elizabeth Smith.
0: All right.
1: For winning this morning, and we got more winning.

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2: Only one accident right now. Highway 20 and the Beltline is just causing a little bit of problems. Not too bad at all. 72 in the Madison area, a little bit slow through the traffic lights, and 565 through the construction zone eastbound. Just a little bit of delay there. And, of course, coming in up over Chapman Mountain, you may find a delay there, mainly at Moores Mill in Winchester, just because of the light. So be careful through that area. You're also looking great everywhere else in the Tennessee Valley. You do have some patchy, dense fog in the area. And remember, school zones going active. And be careful through those areas, the school zones, and look out for the school buses. Keep the seatbelts buckled. With the most accurate traffic report in the Tennessee Valley, I'm David Cruz, Mr. Traffic.
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3: I'm News 19 meteorologist Ben Smith. More of the same for this afternoon. A few widely scattered showers, possible thunderstorms with highs in the upper 80s. Overnight lows tonight will be in the low 70s. Expect a hotter afternoon Thursday and Friday. Perhaps a few isolated showers, highs both days in the lower 90s, and expect low 90s to continue into the weekend. I'm News 19 meteorologist Ben Smith with your Weather Authority forecast.
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0: I knew you. Taylor Swift on Star 99.1, 705 and 73 in the Valley. I was reading this morning where they're trying to figure out where they're going to live at. Since they're married, her and her husband.
1: Oh, they don't have that figured out?
0: That's what it said.
1: They don't have to figure anything out. When you got money like that, you don't have to figure it out.
0: They'll probably have four or five homes somewhere.
1: Yeah, you don't have to budget. You don't have to be like, well, let's see if they'll take a little under asking price. They're just going to find something they like. That's all they're waiting for.
0: Oh, man. Got school buses running today, so just be careful out there. And I hope everybody has a great day on their first day of school. And I know Fayetteville, Tennessee, we got listeners over there. Y'all started earlier this week, so I hope school's going great.
1: Yeah, there's a bunch more schools going back tomorrow.
0: Shea Fox's son, Kenneth, he goes to school this morning, right?
1: Yeah.
0: And I asked him, I said, he says, well, they get out of school at 1 o'clock this afternoon at the school he's going to. And so he says, Mr. Kevin, I'll be back at the station this afternoon. Yeah. And I said, he says, can I play the pinball machine that we have here at Star 99.1? And I said, sure, but only if you finish your homework. And I said, oh, you're probably not going to have any homework. And he goes, oh, we got homework on the first night we went to visit our teacher. She gave us homework.
1: Really?
0: And Shay looked at me and said, yes, she did. And I'm like, ooh, I don't know what kind of homework, but yeah, he had homework.
1: That's just, you just don't do that on the very first day.
0: I guess you do. You get it before you even have your first day. I mean, it's like, all right. So anyway, y'all have a great, wonderful day out there. Oh, coming up around 7:45, we're going to talk about things that have become socially acceptable in just the last decade.
1: Oh.
0: Yeah,
1: phones are in there somewhere.
0: We'll discuss that.
1: Okay.
0: Coming up around 7:45 this
1: Rocket
0: morning.
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0: Star 99.1, the early morning crew. Kevin and Ms. Josie, Mr. Electric Blue, Benson Boone, 713 and 74 in the valley. All right. You ready to play over there?
1: Oh, I'm so ready.
0: All right. Let's do it. Let's hit the button. All right. It's time for your chance to win on this Back to School Wednesday with our Brain Tickler Family Feud question of the day.
1: Yeah. Y'all be careful out there. A lot of first-time drivers on the roads. A lot of really hurried parents trying to get kids to school. And I'll just be safe and patient as you can. I got a 4-pack of tickets for you to the 6th annual Rocket City Octane Auto Show at the VBC on Saturday, August 15th. So if you want these tickets, this is a good one for today. I would like you to name an occasion where parents force their kids to wear a certain outfit. All right?
0: Woo!
1: Maybe you kids know the answer, but parents, maybe you know the answer too. If you think you got the top answer to win, it's 256-534-9900.
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1: All right, so we haven't gotten a right answer yet. Church was number three for Martin that called in. Church was number three on the list. 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What do you think that would be? If it's not for church, Let's see if you can come up with the top answer. I got your Rocket City Octane Auto Show tickets for you. 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

0: Star 99.1, the early morning crew. Kevin and Miss Josie, 724 and 74 in the valley, and still trying to find that winner in our brain tickler family feud question of the day.
1: That's right. I thought maybe some kids would be helping out their parents with this, trying to come up with the top answer. Let's see if we can get it going to the phone. Star 99.1, this is Kevin and Miss Josie. Who's this?
2: Charles.
3: Charles, good morning, Charles. How are you today?
2: All right, just got off work.
3: Hi, buddy. Congratulations. I hope you have a nice, relaxing day from now on out. Now, I'm looking for an occasion where parents would force their kids to wear a certain outfit. It's not church. That's number three on the list. What do you think it is?
2: I'd say a wedding.
3: Oh, wedding's number four. Ah, Charles.
0: That'd be number one.
3: That's a good guess. I know I've made my kids do that, but I'm looking for a different one. You call me back if you think of another one, okay? Thanks. Bye. Star 99.1, who's this?
4: Carly.
3: Harley! All right, Harley, what do you think is an occasion where parents force their kids to wear a certain outfit?
4: Are they going to a funeral?
3: Oh, if they're going to a funeral. That didn't make my list.
0: Funeral did not make the list.
3: I know. Okay, so we've got some creative thinkers out here. I'm still looking for the top answer. You call me back if you think of another one, okay?
4: Thanks, bye. Thank you.
3: Bye. Star 99.1, who's this?
5: Hi, it's Jeannie.
3: Hi, Jeannie. I'm looking for an occasion where parents force their kids to wear a certain outfit. What do you think it is?
5: Picture day.
3: That's the one!
0: Is that it? Picture day. Didn't even think about picture day. Good job.
3: I tell you what, I love it, though.
5: Thank you.
3: That's the best thing. Like, they don't have laser backgrounds anymore, do they? School picture. It's really bringing it back for me. All right, Miss Jeannie, you have won yourself a 4-pack of tickets to the Rocket City Octane Auto Show. 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

0: Star 99.1, Ed Sheeran there with the early morning crew. Kevin and Miss Josie, 728 and 75 in the Valley. Don't forget around 745, things that have become socially acceptable in just the last decade. We'll discuss that at 745, but we got a winner this morning.
1: Jeannie from Fayetteville got that right this morning. Now, the question was, name an occasion where parents force their kids to wear a certain outfit, and way out in front was school picture day.
0: Oh, yeah.
1: Oh, I almost miss it because they would tell you, you know, you might rest your chin on your hand. Tilt your head a little bit. Now, I love school picture day because they don't have to be perfect for it. You know, what they want to do and who they are is going to make you smile years down the road.
0: That's true.
1: You know, instead of just making them. My mom didn't make me dress up for picture day. She let me go. And you can tell. Oh, my gosh, thinking about my hair this morning. There's one picture of me where it just looks like it's just. I rolled out of bed. Haven't changed since. I just rolled out of bed and went to picture day. It's all messy. I got like a bird's nest on top of my head. And it's one of her favorite pictures. So hopefully we could just capture the spirit of who they are at this point in time. I think it's a lovely thing. Easter was number two on the list.
0: Okay.
1: Church was number three. Wedding was number four. And then we had Halloween. You don't make your kids wear a certain outfit for Halloween, right?
0: No.
1: You just let them go with what they like.
0: Yeah, let them pick out something as long as it's appropriate. Yeah.
1: Let me tell you something real quick. Because we were K-pop demon hunters last Halloween.
0: Yeah.
1: And my daughter was really into it. I was at Costco yesterday. And they have a K-pop demon hunter like Lego set for the blue cat. I just want you to know. I don't want you to know. You don't care. I know you haven't seen it. But for anybody else out there who's still into it.
0: They have one.
1: Christmas was the last one on my list, so congratulations again to Jeannie for getting that right. I'll have more Rocket City Octane Auto Show tickets coming up tomorrow and the rest of the week's 4-pack of tickets. You know, hey, Kevin.
0: What?
1: So this kid, speaking of kids going back to school now.
0: Yeah.
1: Mm-hmm. Kid comes home, first day of school. Mom and dad ask him, he's like, what did you learn in school today? And the kid responds, not enough, I guess. They want me to come back tomorrow. I feel you, brother.
0: I'll give you that one. Yeah.
2: 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Traffic update now.
3: 565 eastbound, slowing just a little bit through the construction area. It is heavy through that area, but no major delays there. Just a lot of traffic. You've got traffic moving smoothly at 565 in the parkway with one exception. That exception is northbound on the parkway to westbound on 565. That might slow you down just a little bit. Looking good through the Madison area, even though we do have some slow traffic right now, basically between, let's say, Slaughter Road and County Line. So be on the lookout for those delays through that area, mainly just heavy traffic and stoplights. Southbound on Research Park Boulevard is looking good all the way to 565, even though it is heavy on the southbound side. And South Memorial Parkway is looking pretty good also coming in from the Lacey Springs area and ARAB. Boy, is Albertville looking good. No problems there. And looking good over in the Shoals. Keep the seatbelts buckled and be safe with the most accurate traffic report in Tennessee Valley. From the Tennessee Valley Traffic Center, I'm David Cruz, Mr. Traffic.
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15: I'm News 19 meteorologist Ben Smith. More of the same for this afternoon. A few widely scattered showers, possible thunderstorms with highs in the upper 80s. Overnight lows tonight will be in the low 70s. Expect a hotter afternoon Thursday and Friday. Perhaps a few isolated showers, highs both days in the lower 90s, and expect low 90s to continue into the weekend. I'm News 19 meteorologist Ben Smith with your Weather Authority forecast.
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0: Star 99.1. It is 7:39 and sunny at 75 in the Valley with the early morning crew. Kevin and Miss Josie, don't go anywhere. Coming up next, we'll talk about things that have become socially acceptable in just the last decade.
1: Wake up with Kevin and Miss Josie.
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0: Star 99.1, it is 744. Thanks for waking up with us, the early morning crew with Kevin and Miss Josie. 75 and sunny in the valley. Should see a high today around 88, but some showers moving in later on early afternoon, so we'll give you more details on that.
1: Okay. I ended up seeing some showers at my house yesterday.
0: Yeah, me too. So
1: got nice and dark for a minute there.
0: All this week. I came across this article where it's talked about things that have become socially acceptable in just the last decade.
1: Where on there is talking on the phone in front of us?
0: Well, we'll get there. We'll get there.
1: It's on there. I know it is.
0: We'll get there. But the first one that somebody put on here is location sharing. It used to feel creepy, but now many people have at least one app that will show people right where they are.
1: You have that with your family, right?
0: I do.
1: I don't have anything.
0: What is it? Life 360 that my son put on their phone?
1: I might implement that with my kids when they get, older. Getting to go hang out with their friends on their own and stuff. Like, I might implement that later, but I'm not using it yet. Yes,
0: I like it because that way, if my wife asks questions where I'm at, she can see exactly where I'm at. Yeah. Hey, how about AI? It used to feel scary, but now people have an entire conversation with AI now.
1: I know some people do. I know some people have whole relationships with AI, but I also know it's dangerous.
0: It is.
1: Some are more dangerous than others because they reaffirm certain psychosis, and they'll tell you, oh, you're right. Everybody is out to get you. You're the only one awake. And this has caused some tragic consequences for people. So just be careful about that. It's not real, man. It's not real.
0: It's not real. Things that have become socially acceptable in just the last decade, photos of your kids online. Now, not only are people less concerned about sharing images of their own kids, they say, but other family members, other parents, and even the kids' school seems less hesitant about posting photos online.
1: Yeah. They do usually ask if it's for like the Cub Scouts or something. Mm-hmm. They'll ask if it's okay if they post photos or whatever, but they're not naming the kids.
0: No.
1: I've done a couple of things with my kids online, like when we were trying ice cream.
0: That's true. Yeah, you have. Yeah.
1: It's all up to you. I think there is going to be some kind of revisiting of this down the road when the kids do get old enough and they see that parents have shared photos of them and maybe in the bathtub or on the potty or embarrassing or sad things. I'm like,
0: how about this one? Being on your phone while socializing. See, you knew it. Yeah.
1: I will straight up slap a phone out of my friend's hand if they're at my house.
0: But you'll see that. I seen it yesterday. We were having a meeting and, people were talking and people were on their phones. Just strolling away.
1: You can't multitask the way you think you can. There will be a quiz after this.
0: Things have become socially acceptable in just the last decade, betting and gambling, like online sports betting and prediction markets. Used to, it was like, oh, can't do that. But now people are doing it all the time.
1: People have always gambled.
0: They have. But it's more out there than it used to be.
1: It's because they got corporations behind it now.
0: You got it. They're making money on it. Making money. There's so many here, but the last one I'll throw out there is profanity. And you'll see a lot of this. Seriously, I know this has been going on for a while, but now you're seeing it more and more on TV in places that you didn't see it before.
1: You're right. And I don't appreciate that.
0: Yeah, I don't either.
1: When I'm trying to watch a movie or a show and they slip something in there, I'm like, well, that was not necessary. That being said, I cuss like a sailor, but not on primetime family watching TV.
0: we were having dinner one night, okay? And I got a little TV, and I know this is probably bad, but I got a little TV at the bar in the kitchen, and we had the NASCAR race on. It was a pregame.
1: Yeah.
0: And Dale Earnhardt Jr. was talking about that he got in trouble years ago for saying a profanity word. And
1: did he say the word again when he was talking
0: about it? They kept asking him, says, well, what was it? Can you give us a hint? And he just said it. And it started with an S. And we just all just dropped because we're like, okay, it's a Sunday afternoon, 5 o'clock, and he just said the S word.
1: Yeah, I know, I was like, it doesn't bother people so much. Yeah. And I know my kids have heard those words before,

0: but I still try not to say it in front of them. I'm like, well, you don't say that.
1: There's some things that have become socially acceptable in just the last decade. Hey, don't go anywhere. What's the question Wednesday, 8:15. We're going to learn something about each other.
0: Right.
1: All right, it's all in the way.
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3: We are accident free in the Tennessee Valley right now. We do have some heavy traffic, though, from Research Park Boulevard or on Research Park Boulevard from Highway 72 University Drive. It is bumper to bumper all the way down to 565. And it's even heavier right around Bradford or just south of Bradford on Research Park Boulevard. You've also got heavy traffic right now eastbound on Highway 72, which starts, well, basically about County Line and comes all the way into Slaughter Road, bumper to bumper there, mainly just because of traffic lights. And you've got some heavy traffic on the construction areas through 565, especially picking up right around Greenbrier, and it's heavy all the way till you get past the airport and the construction area. Looking good going into Decatur, only a little slow going across the causeway on Highway 2031. No problems there, just heavy traffic, and the same thing on the Gordon Terry Parkway. Looking good there also. Keep the seat belts buckled. Remember, school zones are active, and be safe. I'm David Cruz, Mr. Traffic.
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2: School zones are active across the valley, so be careful through those areas. Be on the lookout for kids walking to school and riding their bikes. Also be on the lookout for school buses at school bus stops, and please slow down in the school zones. You do have some patchy, dense fog out there, but it's not too bad. And some heavy traffic eastbound on 565, beginning at Greenbrier, and then a little bit of slow traffic coming in over Chapman Mountain on 72. Keep the seatbelts buckled. Be safe with the most accurate traffic report in the Tennessee Valley. I'm David Cruz, Mr. Traffic.
0: 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From the WHNT News 19 Weather Authority, here's your latest forecast.
3: I'm News 19 meteorologist Ben Smith. More of the same for this afternoon. A few widely scattered showers, possible thunderstorms with highs in the upper 80s. Overnight lows tonight will be in the low 70s. Expect a hotter afternoon Thursday and Friday. Perhaps a few isolated showers. Highs both days in the lower 90s, and expect low 90s to continue into the weekend. I'm News 19 meteorologist Ben Smith with your Weather Authority forecast.
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0: Star 99.1 BTS and Swim at 8:05 with the early morning crew and Kevin and Miss Josie. Loving that sunshine. 77 out there now. High today around 86. So could be a beautiful day, except there is a chance of more showers this afternoon. We're going to see that all week, I think.
1: Yeah, don't mind it.
0: That's going to happen.
1: I'm down for it.
0: It's summer, right? It's summer. Later on this hour, around 8:45, we'll have a minute of motivational. Miss Josie on the way.
1: Yo. And also on the way, we're going to do What's the Question Wednesday.
0: So you're going to get the cards out of your office finally.
1: I know the kids are in school already, but maybe I can find one that's kids friendly so that you can like ask your kids when they're done with school. Can too. I mean, it's going to have a wide range, I think. I'm going to pull one of these cards and hopefully, you know what? I might actually look ahead today and try to find one that's appropriate.
0: All right, we'll give you permission
1: for going back to school. Okay. I think I'm going to.
0: All right, you got permission. Permission to do that. We'll do that at 8:15. Good morning.
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0: Star 99.1 L. Langley Chews in Texas, breaking records 813 and 77. I think this is 16 weeks at number one now. Unbelievable.
1: Oh, gosh. You know what? I just saw that she has her own perfumes now.
0: Oh, does she?
1: I was looking it up because I was looking to try new perfumes recently. Mm-hmm. I was trying to order little samples from places. And I saw that she had her own. I was like, since when? So she's got a collaboration with Tom Ford. It's called Tobacco Vanille because it's fancy.
0: I was going to say, yeah, it sounds real fancy.
1: Tobacco Vanilla Profile. I'll tell you. She's
0: too country for that kind of name.
1: No, I don't know. I do find the smell of like Swisher Sweets and stuff. I find that to be good.
0: Do you really?
1: That's not a pleasant experience for me.
0: Oh,
1: to
0: boy.
1: Smoke it.
0: Oh, boy.
1: But I like the smell of it. Yeah. I'm always like, oh, that smells good. I don't know. Maybe I've been just indoctrinated by working in I did work in a place called the Smokehouse.
0: Oh, sure.
1: It was a pool
0: yeah.
1: hall, and okay. people steady smoked in there. I guess I just preferred smelling the Swishers.
0: Well, I'm proud of Ella Langley. I'm proud
1: Wait,
0: of her.
1: Wait, I got to tell you one more. Oh, yeah. She's got one called Hooey West Desperado.
0: Go for it. Whatever you can do, get it. Get it done, girl. Go for it, girl. All right. Okay. Later on, right 8:45, we'll have a minute of motivation with Miss Josie. But it is time. She is back. It is time for What's the Question Wednesday.
1: Okay. So I found a question in here. I did sort of peek today because I wanted one for all the kids going back to school. We had schools going back the last couple of days. And, of course, tomorrow we have a bunch of schools heading back, including Madison City.
0: Mm-hmm.
1: I think maybe Decatur is on there for tomorrow. But let's see. What specific habit do you have about getting dressed for the day?
0: I know yours.
1: You know it.
0: It's ironing. I have to iron it. It's just the army in me. It's the army in me. I have to iron my clothes. I don't care what it is.
1: You probably got a pleat in your pants right now. Your jeans.
0: I don't do them on jeans, but
1: you
0: I do them on my khaki pants.
1: Okay, mine's silly. I check my shoes.
0: You check your shoes?
1: Always. Arachnophobia ruined me for not looking under lampshades and not checking my shoes. So if I ever, especially if I had left them outside overnight or if I haven't worn them in a while, I will beat that shoe against something hard and I will try to kill whatever in there because I always think there's going to be a giant spider waiting to bite my toes. Has it ever happened? No, it's never happened.
0: But you never know.
1: I've gotten freaked out a couple of times because Monty has like chewed something up. Ooh. My dog has like chewed something up and left a piece of plastic in there that's just sharp enough to be like, oh no!
0: They got
1: I'm
0: you.
1: I'm going to die.
0: They got
1: that's
0: you.
1: It's going to be it for me.
0: See, it's a lot easier just to get up and iron. You don't have to worry about that stuff.
1: We'll never get up early enough to iron. You know that.
0: I can tell.
1: So if
0: I
1: y'all have a really specific habit about getting dressed for the day, I know every now and then my daughter will do something I did when I was a teenager, and that's put on your clothes the night before.
0: I've seen people do that. Yeah.
1: There's that. Or maybe you just have to go get your coffee or something first before you just sitting around in a bathrobe. But if you do have a specific habit you want to share, you can dial us up at 256-534-9900.
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0: There are 99.1 Teenage Dream, Katy Perry, 825 and 77 in the Valley. All right, coming up for you. If you're driving a BMW, you may be experiencing this issue. And if you are, you may be upset like these folks. There are a lot of folks upset.
1: Is it a new subscription service?
0: No. I was surprised. Because I thought exactly that's what it was, but I was surprised.
1: All right, then.
0: All right, give you the full details on the way.
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0: Star 99.1 829 with the early morning crew. Kevin and Miss Josie, a sunny 78 in the valley. Got traffic weather on the way for you.
1: Uh-huh.
0: All right. So I was reading this story this morning. The New York Post had out. Because you know I'm a car guy.
1: Yeah.
0: And I saw where it said BMW owners are complaining. And I'm thinking, okay, another subscription. Because we've talked before.
1: Yes.
0: Well, they're complaining that Spider-Man ads are flooding their dashboard screens. A full screen animation triggered an immediate backlash from drivers after the promotion for Spider-Man Brand New Day began. And one furious driver posted on Reddit, quote, paying $50,000 to $100,000 for a car, yet still getting ads. We need to get ad blocker for the cars. Now, you're wondering why this outrage is going on. The outrage is fueled by BMW's prior pledge back in 2023 to never sell space on screens to advertisers.
1: Oh, it only took 3 years.
0: It only took 3 years and they did it.
1: I dislike that so much. I don't want that. Why do they keep putting things in cars that we don't want? Like, I don't think a lot of us want all these video screens in our car because mm-hmm. that makes me uneasy. You know, because our computers mess up all the time.
0: Yep.
1: Touch screen is not super reliable, especially if it goes out. It's not something you can really physically fix. You have to go in there with software to fix it. And you have to go and have a special appointment, have them hook it up to a thing that will... I just don't like it. I want some good old mechanics. That's what I want. I want to turn it on.
0: I agree with you.
1: I would happily roll down my window manually.
0: There was a study done not too long ago. And it asked, I don't know how many people it asked, but it said, the one thing that you hate about new cars when you buy them, and it was the dashboard.
1: Yeah.
0: They said it's too hard to navigate. Just give me the simple stuff. I just want my radio stations. I just want to be able to turn the air on and have it either blow my feet or blow my face. I don't need all this stuff and have to go through all these hoops to get where I want to go to.
1: Yeah.
0: And I found that very interesting.
1: I totally agree. Can't believe they're doing that to people. Oh, that is so frustrating.
0: Yep. So,
1: especially you pay for a subscription service. It's like the movie and show services that we have. And it's just like, wait, I'm paying for this. Why am I watching an ad now?
0: Yeah.
1: Why are you making me watch it?
0: I bought this car they want you to still pay for it after you buy it. It's going with all manufacturers.
1: And that's what they're doing. I fully support anybody out there who just wants to start their own car business and be like, we're just gonna sell. These are just like, you're going to turn that knob and you're going to see how fast you're going. You can change your radio station. That's all you need, right?
0: Yeah.
1: Roll down the window. I got you.
0: And it's got a carburetor.
1: It's got a carburetor.
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3: Got one accident reported right now, and it's going to be northbound I-65 coming down the mountain towards the 31 and Lacon exit. Be on the lookout for that. Do not have responders on the scene just yet, but there is some blockage with that for all northbound traffic. They're down to one lane right now, but they are getting around it. We've also got school zones wrapping up for the morning. That's a good thing. It looks like we went through the school zones without any major problems. But just remember, you've got a lot of traffic in and around those zones all day long as people get started back to school. Keep the seatbelts buckled and be safe. With the most accurate traffic report in the Tennessee Valley, I'm David Cruz, Mr. Traffic.
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13: I'm News 19 meteorologist Ben Smith. More of the same for this afternoon. A few widely scattered showers, possible thunderstorms with highs in the upper 80s. Overnight lows tonight will be in the low 70s. Expect a hotter afternoon Thursday and Friday. Perhaps a few isolated showers, highs both days in the lower 90s, and expect low 90s to continue into the weekend. I'm News 19 meteorologist Ben Smith with your Weather Authority forecast.
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0: Star 99.1, the early morning crew. Kevin and Miss Josie, it's 8:39 and 78 out in the valley on your Wednesday. I guess the kiddies are all got back in school.
1: Did you say the kidneys?
0: Kids all
1: but
0: back in school.
1: Also, their kidneys are back in school.
0: You know,
1: the one
0: thing that my wife said to me last night, she goes, I know that some schools are in, some schools are starting tomorrow. Some schools are starting Thursday.
1: Yeah.
0: She said, the one thing I do not miss is filling out all that paperwork, because we had three girls in school at the time. And it was right. Oh, you did not want to bother Kim during that time because she was ill as a hornet's nest.
1: Oh, yeah.
0: Pages and pages.
1: Been there, done that.
0: Oh.
1: I still don't have my kids' social security numbers memorized. I should know those things by now. The number of times I've had to go get their actual social security card to see what it is. I don't know. I'm not going to take a picture of it on my phone because that makes me paranoid.
0: Yeah, you don't want to do that.
1: So I'm just like, we'll just go look it up again. It's in my little lockbox.
0: Somewhere there. All right, don't go anywhere because coming up just close to 8:45.
1: We got a minute of motivation on the way.
0: It's coming up.
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0: Dracula. Tame Impala, Dracula, Ginny remix on Star 99.1, the early morning crew with Kevin and Miss Josie, 843 and 78 in the Valley. Speaking of that song, real quickly, New York Times come up with a list of finalists for the 2026 Song of the Summer. Tame Impala and Ginny, the one you just heard, Dracula, the Ginny remix is on the list. Ella Langley, Choose in Texas.
1: Yeah.
0: Stella Lefty with Boston.
1: Yeah.
0: Which I like that song. And Zara Larsson, Midnight Sun. Some of the few that we play here that is on that list.
1: Okay.
0: Yeah, so
1: I still have to learn more about Stella Lefty. I've heard her song, and then somebody was just like, her parents bought her career because, like, her dad's a billionaire in some industry or something. It's just like, sure, anybody can be a singer if your parents have enough money. I don't know. I have to look at that.
0: Well, I love the song. I like the song.
1: Yeah, I do too. I was just, you know, I get a little curious. You know,
0: I get it.
1: I want to look it up sometimes. I'm like, who is this?
0: Things we are reading coming up around 9:15. We got to random facts around 9:30 for you. But it is time for a minute of motivation with Miss Josie.
1: All right. So I read comment sections online, things that have nothing to do with me, because if it gets personal for me, I can get my feelings hurt. You know, might make a comment on a YouTube video and be like, oh, that's such a cute bunny. And then somebody jumps in and says, you're so stupid. You have obviously never lived next door to someone who raises rabbits. They are a menace. You know how that goes sometimes?
0: Yep, exactly.
1: You say something innocuous and then somehow people start piling on it. You're like, what do you mean? and the thing is that a lot of us can end up dwelling on that, even though it shouldn't mean anything. And we're aware of this. It shouldn't mean anything, but sometimes we give a little credence to it. We pay attention to it more than we should. You know, people upvote, they downvote, they leave a comment. Those few seconds are all they've devoted to you. So don't give them your time back. When you spend those minutes and maybe even hours thinking about it, replaying it, what am I going to say back? The people who matter in your life experience you over months, over years. And somebody online experiences whatever you put out there for a few seconds through a screen. Those two perspectives shouldn't carry the same weight for you. But the internet has a way of making, you know, this one person's opinion feel like a jury verdict, you know? But it isn't. And you'd be like, oh, more people upvoted that. Maybe I am wrong. Maybe this isn't good. They don't matter. What you think and what you like and your own approval of yourself, that matters. And don't let some stranger convince you otherwise because they're online. The loudest voices online are often the least invested in your success. They don't define your victories. They don't help you through hard times. They don't pay your bills. They don't get to define your worth. It's not up to them. It's up to you, okay? So there is a simple thing that you can do if you see something like this online. You say, can I learn from it? Keep the lesson. That's good. Is it just meant to hurt? Leave it behind. And I hope we can remind our kids of that as they're headed back to school. Social media is still a thing where bullying can take place any time of day. Don't let people who spend a moment judging your life steal hours of you living it, because your life is happening in your moments of growth and in your family and your friends around you. It doesn't happen in a comment section. So I want you to remember that today.
0: All right, we're going to remember it.
1: I'm still going to read people's drama online. Man, people get into some arguments. Really, I just read the comment section.
0: They really do. It's like, wow, this is entertaining.
1: Like, how are y'all still fighting? It's 7 hours later. Why are you doing this?
0: Well, that's a minute of motivation, Miss Josie. We're going to put this on our podcast, so make sure you check that out. Share it with your friends and family. You can get all the details and listen online right now at mystar991.com.
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3: The accident we had on I-65 has now been moved off to an exit ramp, so that's good news. That should help you if you're northbound headed from Cullman towards Huntsville. Everything else in the valley looking really good right now. School zones have settled down quite a bit, and it doesn't look like we have any other accidents in the Tennessee Valley whatsoever. Keep up the good work. Keep the seat belts buckled, and we'll keep you updated. From the Tennessee Valley Traffic Center, I'm David Cruz, Mr. Traffic.
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0: are 99.1, the early morning crew with Kevin and Ms. Josie, just after 9 o'clock here on your Wednesday. And coming up around 9:30, we'll have some random facts of the day.
1: Okay.
0: On the way.
1: It's time to see what you're looking at.
0: I was reading where a man posted to X saying that he spent $6 on a wooden clock from Goodwill. Okay, and I've seen these in Goodwill before because, you know, my wife, that's where she lives at. He opened it up and found that it was filled with cash. On top of that, he claimed someone offered him $100 to buy the clock from him as he left the store. So you're wondering if somebody either liked the clock or maybe that was the clock that somebody donated and they knew they put some cash in it. I don't know.
1: Look, if they were the person that donated it, they would say outright, hey, can I get my money from inside there?
0: Yeah, that's probably
1: true.
0: So to me,
1: it sounds like something slightly more shady, like maybe they were taking a little money out of the till and hiding it in this place.
0: You know, there's we take a lot of stuff to Goodwill and all these places, thrift stops. We try to do it evenly, but I always look through everything to make sure that we haven't left anything in any jackets, coat. You know,
1: yeah, you got to check those pockets man.
0: And
1: you
0: everything.
1: Might find a $5 bill.
0: Well, we found $20 one time. So, $20 bill.
1: That's good. I've never found hundreds just stowed away anywhere.
0: What are you looking at over there?
1: Well, okay. So, this was intriguing to me. Even though it sounded bad at first, it was like paid social clubs to make friends. And it was like, would you pay $10 a month for it to curate a list of friends, you know, looking to do the same activities with you? And at first, I was like, I'm not going to pay for a friend. But then I thought more about our younger generations and about how deprived they have been, not just because of COVID, but also just because of everybody being on their cell phones all the time, that they don't have the same social interactions as we were used to when we were growing up. So if you're in a big city, you're all alone, you don't want to meet up with somebody one-on-one and put an ad out on Craigslist or something, just looking for friends, because they're never just looking for friends. You know what? You put a sign up there, people be like, yeah, I'll be friend. You smell good.
0: That sounds creepy.
1: I like you. No. But they have ones. There's one called Time Left, which matches up strangers for group dinners.
0: Mm-hmm.
1: So you meet up with a bunch of people you don't know, and you might just find somebody you click with. There's one called Chirpy Plus, which is a membership-based community for people

0: over 50.
1: Okay. That's,
0: and I did really like that.
1: Yeah, I like that one, yeah.
0: Because my mom is trying to socialize more, and she really wants to get out there and meet people, but it's hard to outside of church and stuff. You have to. She showed up for a bike ride the other day and thought she was going to meet some new people, but it got canceled. She didn't know about it. She was the only one there. But I think stuff like that is really cool. And there's also Eat With, which is just for social dining experiences. So I thought that was neat.
1: All right.
0: If y'all are looking for new friends, that might be a way to go about it.
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1: I'm News 19 meteorologist Ben Smith. More of the same for this afternoon. A few widely scattered showers, possible thunderstorms with highs in the upper 80s. Overnight lows tonight will be in the low 70s. Expect a hotter afternoon Thursday and Friday. Perhaps a few isolated showers, highs both days in the lower 90s, and expect low 90s to continue into the weekend. I'm News 19 meteorologist Ben Smith with your Weather Authority forecast.
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0: Random Facts of the Day, brought to you by Emory Healthcare. The front line of care, the forefront of discovery.
1: That's right. Let's do those random facts. You ready?
2: I'm ready.
1: All right. The frozen yogurt chain, TCBY, originally stood for...
2: The country's best yogurt.
1: This can't be yogurt. But there was a lawsuit from a competitor with a similar name, so now it stands for the country's best yogurt. You got it.
2: What? You got me with that. Oh, I love TCBY. I would get the white chocolate with sprinkles on it.
1: Ooh, yeah. So good. The co-founder of the identity protection firm LifeLock once gave out his social security number in ads to prove how effective the service was. Do you remember that?
2: I remember him getting his identity stolen.
1: It was stolen 13 times, and the company was fined $12 million for false advertising. Yes, well, that cost him a lot of money.
2: You know what? Sometimes you just don't push it. Don't push it.
1: Burger King can't call itself Burger King in Australia because a small restaurant already owns the trademark. So if you go over to Australia, you're looking for Burger King. It's known as Hungry Jack's.
2: Oh, really?
1: Yes. Huh. You get a Whopper at Hungry Jack's.
2: I didn't know that.
1: Hungry Jack's sounds like a breakfast. Because
2: you're thinking about Jack's.
1: I'm thinking about Jack's, yeah. And finally, zebras have stripes to help them keep cool. You probably knew that. Zebras graze longer than other animals, which means they're out in the sun longer. And the stripes help them regulate their body temperature.
2: You know what? I didn't know that.
1: You didn't know that?
2: I didn't know that. I knew that it helped them blend in.
1: Yeah.
2: And it looks like the

0: vertical blades of grass, kind of. It helps them hide. Didn't know the thing about the cooling off.
1: Ding, ding, ding. You learned something.
0: Way to go.
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0: Star 99.1, the early morning crew with Kevin and Ms. Josie. And before we head out today, I've got a little good news story for you.
1: Do you?
0: Yeah. There's a tiny chihuahua named Flag, okay? And he may have helped save his owner's life. What he was doing was he was pawing at the underside of her arm for years. And finally, she goes, you know what? I'm going to get it checked. And glad she did. She got diagnosed with an aggressive form of breast cancer. Luckily, the owner is now cancer-free, but says Flag's unusual behavior prompted her to go to the doctor. She would have never went to the doctor if it wasn't for Flag. And she noticed that the dog has stopped now.
1: Since
0: she started taking chemotherapy and everything, he has stopped doing the thing underneath her arm.
1: That's just remarkable.
0: It really is.
1: That's amazing.
0: Yeah.
1: I'm so happy that we got a good ending out of that. I have something about dogs that I didn't mention to you yet, but I want to. It's not so moving as that, but they just had the World Dog Surfing Championships.
0: You know, I actually saw that on the national news. How cute was that?
1: Some of them looked like they were having a good time. Some of them looked like me if I was on a surfboard, you know, just like, okay, as long as I don't fall off or flip over, we're cool. but it was, some of them did have some moving stories to go along with it, like a dog and their owner who had both overcome cancer,
0: and awesome.
1: I liked it. So y'all just know you can find those videos on YouTube too.
0: Well, we're going to slide on out the door tomorrow, being Thursday. You are back. And so Masterpiece Theater, brought to you by the Broadway Theater League at 8:15 tomorrow.
1: Cannot wait for it. I also, at 7:15, have your Rocket City Octane Auto Show tickets over at the VBC Saturday, August 15th. 4 packs of tickets. We will have those for you tomorrow and on Friday as well.
0: All right. So you'll have a great and wonderful day. We'll see y'all bright and early tomorrow morning at 5 a.m. Bye, y'all.
1: Bye.
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1: Okay, so tomorrow is Thursday. 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
2: 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And y'all, be careful tomorrow morning. We will have so many more people on the roads. Athens City going back tomorrow, Decatur City. You go all the way to Gunnersville and Scottsboro. 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Is going to be busy tomorrow morning. 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
11: I'm News 19 meteorologist Ben Smith. A warm and humid afternoon. There will be a few widely scattered showers and thunderstorms with highs in the upper 80s. Overnight lows tonight will be in the lower 70s. A hotter afternoon on Thursday. Low 90s in the forecast. A few isolated showers. I think Friday's forecast to be similar with more low 90s coming up this weekend. I'm News 19 meteorologist Ben Smith with your Weather Authority forecast.
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2: From the WHNT News 19 Weather Authority, here's your latest forecast.
12: I'm News 19 meteorologist Ben Smith. A warm and humid afternoon. There will be a few widely scattered showers and thunderstorms with highs in the upper 80s. Overnight lows tonight will be in the lower 70s. A hotter afternoon on Thursday, low 90s in the forecast. A few isolated showers. I think Friday's forecast to be similar with more low 90s coming up this weekend. I'm News 19 meteorologist Ben Smith with your Weather Authority forecast.
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5: 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And y'all, be careful tomorrow morning. We will have so many more people on the roads. Athens City going back tomorrow, Decatur City. You go all the way to Gunnersville and Scottsboro. I'm telling you, it's going to be busy tomorrow morning. 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
15: I'm News 19 Certified Chief Meteorologist Danielle Dozier. We're tracking scattered showers and isolated storms across the area today. Grab an umbrella before you head out. We'll have that chance up until roughly sunset, and then any rain out there will start to fade with the loss of daytime heating. Temperatures overnight will be in the lower 70s under mostly clear skies. Highs tomorrow will near the 90-degree mark with partly sunny conditions and a slight chance for an afternoon shower or a thunderstorm, and it will be humid, feeling like near 100. I'm Certified Chief Meteorologist Danielle Dozier with your Weather Authority forecast.
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3: 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And y'all, be careful tomorrow morning. We will have so many more people on the roads. Athens City going back tomorrow, Decatur City. You go all the way to Gunnersville and Scottsboro. I'm telling you, it's going to be busy tomorrow morning. 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
15: I'm News 19 Certified Chief Meteorologist Danielle Dozier. We're tracking scattered showers and isolated storms across the area today. Grab an umbrella before you head out. We'll have that chance up until roughly sunset, and then any rain out there will start to fade with the loss of daytime heating. Temperatures overnight will be in the lower 70s under mostly clear skies. Highs tomorrow will near the 90-degree mark with partly sunny conditions and a slight chance for an afternoon shower or a thunderstorm, and it will be humid, feeling like near 100. I'm Certified Chief Meteorologist Danielle Dozier with your Weather Authority forecast.
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19: 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It's my mother saying, darling, please come home. 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
4: 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And y'all, be careful tomorrow morning. We will have so many more people on the roads. Athens City going back to

0: Decatur City. 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
12: I'm News 19 Certified Chief Meteorologist Danielle Dozier. We're tracking scattered showers and isolated storms across the area today. Grab an umbrella before you head out. We'll have that chance up until roughly sunset, and then any rain out there will start to fade with the loss of daytime heating. Temperatures overnight will be in the lower 70s under mostly clear skies. Highs tomorrow will near the 90-degree mark with partly sunny conditions and a slight chance for an afternoon shower or a thunderstorm, and it will be humid, feeling like near 100. I'm Certified Chief Meteorologist Danielle Dozier with your Weather Authority forecast.
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0: Star 99.1, your home of the early morning crew with Kevin and Miss Josie. I'm Shay Fox, and a good afternoon to you. Picking those kids up today from their first day of school. Hope it went well for them. Maybe your kid is starting back tomorrow or starting back on Friday. The hustle and bustle of back to school season is back. And gosh, for the parents that are, you know, doing two or three different car lines, I feel for you. I don't know how you do it, how you manage that, how you have to just plan everything out. It can get crazy, but kudos to you. You're doing a good job, and I hope you have. I hope your children, your kids, had a fantastic first day of school. On the way for you, Ella Langley, also Nickelback, and Sabrina Carpenter on Star 99.1.
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2: Traffic update now.
3: Looks like we've got a few problems starting off this afternoon. Highway 53 in Douglas, Highway 53 in Kelly Spring, and then another one southbound on the parkway at Mountain Gap, also slowing us down a bit. Be careful out there. We do have some rain in the area, and it's liable to be wet on the streets this afternoon. Keep the seatbelts buckled, and please be safe. With the most accurate traffic report in the Tennessee Valley, from the Tennessee Valley Traffic Center, I'm David Cruz, Mr. Traffic.
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19: I'm News 19 Certified Chief Meteorologist Danielle Dozier. We're tracking scattered showers and isolated storms across the area today. Grab an umbrella before you head out. We'll have that chance up until roughly sunset, and then any rain out there will start to fade with the loss of daytime heating. Temperatures overnight will be in the lower 70s under mostly clear skies. Highs tomorrow will near the 90-degree mark with partly sunny conditions and a slight chance for an afternoon shower or a thunderstorm, and it will be humid, feeling like near 100. I'm Certified Chief Meteorologist Danielle Dozier with your Weather Authority forecast.
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1: Three different accidents in the Metro Huntsville area, Memorial Parkway and Mountain Gap. The other two are on 53, 53 in Douglas and 53 in Kelly Springs, slowing you down just a little bit. Don't show anything over in the Shoals, anything in Decatur or Scottsboro, Athens, Arab. Everything looking pretty good there, looking good going to Fayetteville. No problems other than the ones on 53 and the one on South Memorial Parkway. Keep the seatbelts buckled and be safe. From the Tennessee Valley Traffic Center, I'm David Cruz, Mr. Traffic.
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0: Star 99.1, your home of the early morning crew with Kevin and Miss Josie. I'm Shay Fox. Let's get to a random fact. And this one is just, oh, this guy. So the co-founder of the identity protection firm LifeLock once gave out his social security number in ads to prove how effective the service was. Guess what? His identity was stolen at least 13 times and the company was fined $12 million for false advertising. Talk about backfiring big time. On the way for a Taylor Swift, also Mr. Mister on Star 99.1.
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3: Looks like our accidents have been cleared up that we had earlier. The 53 and Douglas 53 and Kelly Spring are gone now. We still may have an accident with a little bit of delay, and that's going to be South Memorial Parkway and Mountain Gap Road slowing you down just a little bit. So be careful through there. You've also got some wet streets depending on where you're at, and some of this rain is a little bit strong. So slow down and add a little bit extra time to your travel plans this afternoon. And remember, keep the seat belts buckled, and when it's raining, the headlights must be on. From the Tennessee Valley Traffic Center, I'm David Cruz, Mr. Traffic.
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2: Hopefully I can get this description right. If you are eastbound on 565 wanting to get on Research Park Boulevard northbound or onto Research Park Boulevard to Patton Road on the Redstone Arsenal, you are going to have an accident right as you come under that first overpass, that ramp that goes over 565 eastbound. And then that little U-turn thing where everybody seems to have problems that goes under both ramps. So be careful through there. It is on the left-hand side of the road. There is some blockage there, a nasty little accident. Don't have police on the scene yet, but hopefully

0: Star 99.1, your home of the Early Morning Crew with Kevin and Miss Josie. I'm Shay Fox. 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And a Wisconsin man named Ernie came to the rescue for a Detroit rock band recently. The Autumn Kings were driving down a rural highway following a performance at Rockfest when their van broke down. Unfortunately, it needed 2 days of engine repairs, but the group had just 10 hours to make it 500 miles to their next show at Michigan's Upheaval Festival. But Ernie came to the rescue and he handed over the keys to his Ford Explorer so the band could finish their tour dates. That is one trusting man. I mean, think about it. Things like that don't happen these days because you don't know. You see somebody on the road and you're like, is this a scam? Are they going to, you know, try to rob me, or are they genuine? Do they genuinely need help? You never know these days. But what, I mean, no pun intended, but Ernie being a rock star himself for helping those guys out. On the way for you, Tate McRae. Also Taylor Swift and Papa Roach on Star 99.1.
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5: Taking a closer look at things right now as some rain does move through the valley, moving through Meridianville right now. So be on the lookout for that. Don't have any accidents to go along with it, which is a good thing. We do have one accident, though. That's going to be in the city of Decatur. And that accident is at 14th and 6th Avenue slowing you down. And then we have another accident on 565 eastbound on the ramp to go north onto Research Park Boulevard or onto Redstone Arsenal. So be careful if you're in that ramp situation right there. It could be a problem for the next little while. Two cars, one on each side of the road there. Both of them have damage. Keep the seatbelts buckled and be safe with the most accurate traffic report in the Tennessee Valley. I'm David Cruz, Mr. Traffic.
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7: 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We will have so many more people on the roads. Athens City going back tomorrow, Decatur City. You go all the way to Guntersville and Scottsboro. 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
4: 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From the WHNT News 19 Weather Authority, here's your latest forecast.
5: I'm News 19 Certified Chief Meteorologist Danielle Dozier. Through the rest of this evening, a chance for a shower or an isolated storm remains in the forecast, and then overnight it'll turn mostly clear. Temperatures will be in the lower 70s. Tomorrow's highs will be near 90 degrees, with heat index values approaching 100 in the peak heating hours of the day. We'll have a mix of sun and clouds and a chance for a pop-up shower or an isolated storm developing through the afternoon. I'm Certified Chief Meteorologist Danielle Dozier with your Weather Authority forecast.
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1: Taking a closer look at things right now as some rain does move through the valley, moving through Meridianville right now. So be on the lookout for that. Don't have any accidents to go along with it, which is a good thing. We do have one accident, though. That's going to be in the city of Decatur. And that accident is at 14th and 6th Avenue slowing you down. And then we have another accident on 565 eastbound on the ramp to go north onto Research Park Boulevard or onto Redstone Arsenal. So be careful if you're in that ramp situation right there. It could be a problem for the next little while. Two cars, one on each side of the road there. Both of them have damage. Keep the seatbelts buckled and be safe with the most accurate traffic report in the Tennessee Valley. I'm David Cruz, Mr. Traffic.
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0: Star 99.1, your home of the early morning crew with Kevin and Miss Josie. And next week, Kevin and Josie will have your tickets to win to see the Goo Goo Dolls and special guest Neon Trees at the Orion Amphitheater Tuesday, August 18th. For all the details on the show, and you can buy your tickets now, go to mystar991.com, click on concert calendar.
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2: So we're looking pretty good right now. We've only got one accident, but we got wet streets from Hazel Green or Fayetteville all the way down into Meridianville, all the way onto North Parkway, slowing you down a little bit. And you only got one accident, 565 eastbound, right there at the ramp to Research Park Boulevard and Redstone Arsenal. So you want to be careful through there. They're telling us, somebody just called and suggested, why don't they re-engineer that thing? That would probably be a good idea, but I can't make it happen. Keep those seatbelts buckled and be careful with the most accurate traffic report in Tennessee Valley from the Tennessee Valley Traffic Center. I'm David Cruz, Mr. Traffic.
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1: Traffic update now.
2: Still have an accident southbound on Memorial Parkway between Airport Road and Martin Road, so be careful through that area for sure. We've also got an accident right now at 67 Beltline and Old Moulton Road in Decatur, and US 31 or 6th Avenue and West Pike Street in Decatur slowing us down quite a bit. Everything else in the valley seems to be moving right along. Just be careful as you travel this afternoon because some of the streets are wet and some of them are getting rain. Keep those seat belts buckled. I'm David Cruz, Mr. Traffic.
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Star 99.1, your home of the Early Morning Crew with Kevin and Miss Josie. And the Rocket City Trash Pandas at home this week, taking on the Birmingham Barons. 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On the way for you, Teddy Swift.

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4: Traffic update now.
5: Just picked up another accident westbound Highway 72, University Drive, right across some Giga Parts at Enterprise Way. An accident there with a couple of cars involved, slowing us down quite a bit. Still got an accident, what looks like Easter Ferry Road and Fort Hampton in Limestone County. Overturned vehicle, that's going to be with us for a few more minutes. We do have emergency crews on the scene with that. Also, you've got an accident at 72 in Balch, but I think they're trying to get it pulled out of the way as we speak. Southbound on the Parkway, Gulf Road, an accident there, really creating a mess for everybody trying to get south, and it's got traffic backed up past Drake and sometimes even Bob Wallace. You're also slow going on 431 North, north of Huntsville, north of Sparkman Drive. It's just real slow through the construction zone. 565 eastbound starts to delay, probably right after you get on to 565 from the ramp, from the North Parkway ramp. So be on the lookout for that, and it's slow all the way up over the mountain through Moore's Mill. Keep the seat belts buckled. Be safe. With the most accurate traffic report in Tennessee Valley, I'm David Cruz, Mr. Traffic.
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2: From the WHNT News 19 Weather Authority, here's your latest forecast.
3: I'm News 19 Certified Chief Meteorologist Danielle Dozier. Through the rest of this evening, a chance for a shower or an isolated storm remains in the forecast, and then overnight it'll turn mostly clear. Temperatures will be in the lower 70s. Tomorrow's highs will be near 90 degrees, with heat index values approaching 100 in the peak heating hours of the day. We'll have a mix of sun and clouds and a chance for a pop-up shower or an isolated storm developing through the afternoon. I'm Certified Chief Meteorologist Danielle Dozier with your Weather Authority forecast.
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0: traffic update now.
1: Still trying to get an accident cleared. Highway 72, University Drive and Enterprise. And on top of that, there's one right over the hill at Paramount Drive, slowing you down. And both of those are westbound, creating issues. And then you've got an accident that's southbound on the parkway at Gulf Road, creating a headache for y'all out there. And it looks like we've still got some wet streets, some storms moving through that are complicating things. And you've just got a lot of traffic out there, but be careful around Gulf Road and the Parkway. Things are really stacking up there, almost to Drake Avenue and beyond sometimes. Looks like the accident we had on 6th Avenue and 14th Street in Decatur is now cleared. It's gone, and it looks like we're still dealing with an accident at Lucas Ferry and Fort Hampton up in the north end of Limestone County. Keep the seatbelts buckled and be safe with the most accurate traffic report in the Tennessee Valley. I'm David Cruz, Mr. Traffic.
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0: Star 99.1, your home of the early morning crew with Kevin and Miss Josie. I'm Shay Fox. And a study looked into America's preferred sleep temperature. Me, I need it cold. Got those night sweats going on. I would sleep in an igloo if I could. Overall, what is the ideal temp when it comes to night? How about 67 degrees? Massachusetts, they like it most frigid. 63 degrees is what they like to sleep at. On the flip side, Hawaii likes it the warmest at 70 degrees. I got to disagree on that. Florida likes it the next warmest, followed by Texas, Maryland. But, you know, 22% of couples cannot agree on a bedroom temperature. 78% of Americans run a fan to keep cool at night, including 40% who do it year round. And of the states that get the best sleep, Nevada, Indiana, Vermont, California, and South Dakota. Good for you. The ones that get the worst, Oklahoma, Idaho, Wyoming, Arkansas, Wisconsin, and myself on the way for you. Taylor Swift, also Hilary Duff on Star 99.1.
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2: Still trying to get an accident cleared. Highway 72, University Drive and Enterprise. And on top of that, there's one right over the hill at Paramount Drive, slowing you down. And both of those are westbound, creating issues. And then you've got an accident that's southbound on the parkway at Gulf Road, creating a headache for y'all down there. And it looks like we've still got some wet streets, some storms moving through that are complicating things. And you just got a lot of traffic out there, but be careful around Gulf Road and the Parkway. Things are really stacking up there almost to Drake Avenue and beyond sometimes. Looks like the accident we had on 6th Avenue and 14th Street in Decatur is now cleared. It's gone. And it looks like we're still dealing with an accident at Lucas Ferry and Port Hampton up in the north end of Limestone County. Keep the seatbelts buckled and be safe with the most accurate traffic report in the Tennessee Valley. I'm David Cruz, Mr. Traffic.
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4: 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Athens City going back tomorrow. 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

0: Star 99.1, your home of the early morning crew with Kevin and Miss Josie. 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

0: Star 99.1, your home of the early morning crew with Kevin and Miss Josie. I'm Shay Fox. Thank you so much for hanging out. Have yourself a great rest of your night. Jay Michaels is in next. I'll be back with you again tomorrow afternoon at 3 right here on Star 99.1.
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